Medic to the fire alarm. Medic to. You show us some quarters.

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Medic 2. You show us some quarters. 3-2, 20-02.

0: 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Respond to 5 Drumlin Circle. It's going to be for a 43-year-old male. Heard of popping sensation in his ear. He is now experiencing one-sided weakness and facial drooping. 5 Drumlin Circle.
1: Sorry, that's a 5 Drumlin. That's engine 3, med 1. Strike that. Med 2 and engine 3.
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0: 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RP called in, states there is a client on the floor due to a fall.
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0: 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Again, 15 Meadowbrook Lane at 2033.
1: Seven. Just advising, no private ALS at this time. I'm going to try to list again in a couple minutes.
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0: 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All fire units will be clear and returning.
1: 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Fire is clearing, 2045.

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1: Ashland, you're responding to 65 Ashley Street. That's 65 Ashley Street on the first floor for a 55-year-old male unresponsive.
2: In Route 14, Sherman Street, Extension. 3K showing in Route 14, Sherman Street, Extension. 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
1: 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Again, 16 Monroe Street, apartment E-Echo.
0: Monroe Street. 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
1: 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Doing department heat echo. That's 48. 36 16 16 Monroe.

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1: Montgomery again. Respond speedy in Montgomery for the elderly male who fell off their e-bike and hit their head, possibly ETOH. Again, medical and medical response to that. Montgomery for the male who fell off their e-bike, possibly ETOH.

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0: 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Again, 1, Apple Blossom Lane, room 301. Looks like a male party fell, now having back pain.
1: 7, Rescue 2.
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1: That's what
0: happened. 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
1: There's Dale on the roof.
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1: Check that they want the fire.
0: Fire alarm.
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0: requesting your assistance. 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He said it's all right. Again, 5 Fairfield Ave in Holyoke for an 81-year-old female party who got detergent in her eye.
1: Reese's will be responding.
0: Reese's, have you in route?
2: Med 7-2 dispatch, you could have Med 1 stand down. We are already in Holyoke. 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
0: Receive Med 7. I'll put you en route. And Medic 1, you can stand down.
1: Med 1, got it. Stand down.

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1: Go ahead, Mid 20.
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1: Received en route to Noble. Be advised the patient will require cardiac monitoring and has an IV of normal saline in an NG tube.

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2: So, Murphy, 3 heavy on scene. Found it with truck 3 to 1892 Parker Street. Caller's got fire and CO alarm sounding. 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
0: Me on scene, got a three-story wood frame residential structure. Nothing shown investigating. Chief 2 will be command.
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0: This time there's no smoke, no fire. It appears to be a malfunctioning dryer. We can release the tower. Chief 2 to Engine 5, I'm actually going to need you to come into the apartment over here, D side, second floor.
2: I have copies.
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104, responding to 15 Grover Street. Car was on the first floor, reporting fire alarms on the second floor. Nobody was there. No smoke or fire.

0: Fire alarm, set floors on CN and engine 4 on scene. 2.5 story, which does not show, only investigating.
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1: 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We'll be investigating. On scene, so.
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2: 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The dryer was removed from the building. All the full connectors have been replaced. All units are going to be in service. Turning command terminated.
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0: 30 on scene 55 White Loaf Road. Sorry, just confirm you have us on not en route.
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0: Yeah.

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0: 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Three-story brick construction. Nothing showing. We'll be investigating.
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0: 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We extinguished it. Can you have Larson respond here?
1: Extinguished a small fire behind Allen Street. 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
1: Received. We'll update them with this information. We called them a little bit ago.
0: Yeah, there's a small fire at the rear of this property. They're going to need some attention.

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Central Station 1 Rescue 1, rescue on 165 Cooper Street, Eglove North, Foxtrot Wing 232 Alpha, 85 male, low blood pressure, claiming a sweaty.

Metro, Station 2, Rescue 2, Station 2, Rescue 2. Respond to 57 westbound. 57 westbound, just prior to Houston Ave. MST are out. The vehicle, female party, having an asthma attack.

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2: Receive, going over.

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60 at 74 Pleasant Ave. It's going to be the first floor. Poor 75-year-old male who slipped and fell. 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
1: 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That's going to be for trees down on a wire in the driveway, no fire, no smoke.
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1: 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Is there a pole number from where the wire is coming from?
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2: I'm sorry, Engine 3, can you please repeat that transmission?
3: Yes, 4th Street did respond, but it is private property, so they're going to leave it up to the key holder.
2: Private property, key holders is going to have to handle.

0: 27, this 127 Belmont Ave. It's going to be the first floor, apartment 4A, 4 Alpha, for a 53-year-old male having a seizure.
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0: 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It's going to be the second floor apartment 217 for an elderly female who fell and injured her neck.
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1: 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The 102 State Street, it's going to be outside of this address. It's going to be 46-year-old female, diff breathing. It's going to be Hispanic female, last woman, black dress and jean jacket.

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0: 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With a 46-year-old female, difficulty breathing, coming outside. 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

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That's 5 Old Orchard Road for a forceful entry for a 8-year-old female who fell, possible broken hip on the floor, unable to get in.

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Again, 800 Worcester Street for a property damage accident. It's going to be a black two-door car versus a building. The car did state that the vehicle was smoking, but the driver was out of the vehicle and possibly going to another vehicle, possibly trying to leave the scene.

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0: 12, Station 12, please respond 911 Conger Street, that's 911 Conger Street. For any party, possible heart attack, difficulty breathing, those have a history of AFib.
1: Twelve medic one.
0: 12 medic one.

0: Special Department 2. 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

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I think it's fine to 12 Mullen Street. Again, 12 Mullen Street on the right side. Couldn't be for a 52-year-old female just breathing.

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Central, Station 2, Rescue 2, Station 2, Rescue 2, Pontoon 55, Cooper Street. 55 Cooper Street, Agawam North. Hazing 104 with a 68-year-old female bleeding from her surgical incision. Her thick line replaced. 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

0: 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It's going to be for 80-year-old female having difficulty breathing, and also she's having an asthma attack.
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Could be for a male passed out in a gray car. I don't know if he's breathing, if he's not responding. License plate 57, probably Bravo Sierra 68.

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0: 3-577.
1: That ends it, babe.
0: We'll be responding 1251 Eastbound Road.
1: 36, who's responding 1251 Eastbound Road?
0: 577 Chief 2.
1: Bad Chief 2.
0: Chief 2's in room.
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0: AC Tyrone's in route. 1251, eastbound road.
1: 5-7, Andrew Ford.
0: Andrew Ford.
1: He's on eastbound road.
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0: 7722. Disable the gate access to the building. No smoke, no fire. You can recall engine 4 in the tower. Engine 3, chief 2 arguments, remain on scene. Attempt to reset the system.
1: Area speed. Engine 4 in tower, you can recall. Engine 4 in tower, you can recall. And chief 2, do you still need us to be in contact with the key holder?
2: Four cops three.

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Fire Alarm 5025, respond 59 Washington Road, 59 Washington Road, to assist police officers with a tugboat being to enter into the home. Again, 59 Washington Road to assist medics, sorry, to assist officers to get into the home for a tugboat being. Receives entry 3.

0: We've got a manifold 9 Maple Street. For our mail, we'll pull out his G2.
1: Okay, hand in action, please. On the air responding to 59 Washington.
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0: Okay. Fire alarm action, EMS responding 9 at Maple Street in Wolverham. Can we for an 84-year-old male pulled out his

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1: Engine 3.
0: Just receive an update from the officer on scene. He said he made contact with the patient through the window. States that she has fallen and needs assistance getting up.
1: Okay, received. Could you start an outside ELS or ALS ambulance to 59 Washington, please?
0: Received, starting an ALS or 59 Washington, ELS or ALS.
2: Received, starting a 9 Maple Chain Wilbraham, Unit B2, an 84-year-old male, pulled out his G2.

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Attention A163, mutual aid request from Wilbraham to 59 Washington Road to eval an elderly female that has fallen. Again, that is 59 Washington Road, Wilbraham, for the eval on an elderly female that has fallen.

Procedures and quitters. Process.

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Wilbur A163 to Wilbraham Fire Alarm. 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We're in your town, en route to that medical, about 5 minutes out.

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0: 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What was the disposition of that 9 Maple call?
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1: 4 is on, go ahead.
0: I made contact with the previous tenant of that address and he advised, as far as he's aware, that address is currently vacant. 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I'm going to keep attempting to locate the owner of the property so we can get some information, but do what you will.
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0: 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That activation is coming for a Zone 7 general fire alarm. And also be advised, Springfield Housing has been notified.
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0: 5-1,
1: is on 41. On scene, 100 Division Street, high-rise apartment complex, nothing showing. It's got alarm sounding. Chief 1's giving me command, investigating.
0: Receive, Chief 1, you're on scene, high-rise structure, nothing showing. Alarms are sounding, investigating.
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0: 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The 1532-1532 Main Road for a 93-year-old female having chest pain and shoulder pain, not fully alert. Again, that's going to be town of Granville responding intercept. 1532 Main Road, 1532 Main Road.
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0: Good. Go ahead.
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0: talk with him.
1: One of you in the truck come to the laundry room, which is on the other side of the building. I get a small haze. Not sure where it's coming from at this point.
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0: Community Fire Alarm, just an update. 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
0: Forty's in route, Granville. We'll be taking 57, I believe.
1: Granville ambulance was en route at the time of the call, the incident.

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1: Forward design, go ahead.
2: I've made contact with the homeowner in case you need any response. 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
1: Yeah, I'll call you.
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1: Tower. 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

0: A replaced comforter and a dryer that was, had some burn marks on it. No need to turn ours, but I took some pictures. I'll bring those back to the station. I got to put the recall in. The, tenant here is gonna wait for, Springfield Authority to come, and, he can show him the damage to his comforter. We're gonna unplug the dryer and put that out of commission for now.
1: Dryer with burnt marks on it. There was a dryer with a blanket in that dryer. Tenant is gonna wait around, for maintenance. I'm gonna put in the recall. Arson does not need to respond. You did take pictures. And be advised, Springfield Housing, was notified, to respond.

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1: Please.
0: On a release. 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
4: 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I will notify Springfield Housing.

Wilbingham Road. This is going to be Alden Street and Wilbingham Road for a three-car MVA with injuries. 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

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Can you have AMR sent two rigs here? We see it. I'll let them know now. First rig is about a minute out.

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0: Station 7373, restaurant 260 Allen Street, 260 Allen Street. The party that fell outside in the back. Again, Station 7260 Allen Street, for a party that fell outside in the back.
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0: 12, please respond. 114 Emerson Road, level 14 Emerson Road, apartment Bravo 102, for a female that fell. No injuries, reflecting on what this is. Again, station 12, 114 Emerson Road, apartment B102, for a female that fell. No injuries, requesting a lift assist. Repeat, 12-01.
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0: Could you just reconfirm the numeric on Allen Street, please?
1: The 260 Allen Street. And also just be advised, the callers are hard of hearing, they're not really answering our questions, but they did say they have a dog that is loose.
2: Rescue 3, that's going to be in the backyard.
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1: 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That's 69 Stonehill Road, repeating 69 Stonehill Road. It's going to be for a 34-year-old male. Extreme dental or oral pain as a result of a recent extraction. 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

0: Dispatch, 12-1. We'll be clear, and you can support us back in quarters, please.
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2: 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Engine 3, you responded to 470 Sumner Ave. This is going to be the area of Cumberland Farms for the accident with injuries.

0: Times Attack 1.
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0: Attack 1, you responded to 100 Oak Street. It's going to be the first floor for the medical for a 35-year-old female pregnant with contractions, possibly in labor.
1: The roof.
0: Received.

0: 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Investigating. 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
5: The fire saw in the area of 332 College Highway for a car versus motorcycle with possible injuries. Southwest Fire, 332 College Highway, two car accident involving a motorcycle, possible injuries.

public fires. And for further information on that call, it's going to be for a 21-year-old male. The motorcycle reporting pain in the groin, no further injuries reported. Again, it's going to be groin pain.

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0: Station 25, respond 108 East Long Meadow Road for an elderly female who fell off her bike, struck her head. Again, 108 East Long Meadow Road for the elderly female who fell off her bike, struck her head.
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1: Where's the address?

0: Kane, stand by for the tone. A163P11. Respond to the big Y. It's going to be register 3 area for an 85-year-old female who is passing out. She is feeling warm. She is throwing up. They do have her on her side at this time, and she has not eaten today. Again, it's going to be 1180 Thorndike at the big Y near register 3.
1: Okay.

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1: Wilbraham Road, it's 335 Wilbraham Road for an unknown alarm sound. They called in by a neighbor, unsure exactly what type of alarm or if the homeowner is there. Again, in the area of 335 Wilbraham Road.
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0: Med 40, engine 4, respond to area Western Avenue at Northwest Road for a two-car motor vehicle accident and possible injuries. There are airbags deployed. Once again, Western Avenue at Northwest Road for the motor vehicle accident, engine 4, Med 40.
1: 4, we've got it.
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0: 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Wilkiness respond 361 Springfield Street for the 52-year-old male. 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
1: 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Nothing showing from the outside. Unsure if anybody.
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0: 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Med 40 will be obtaining refusal.
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fire, respond to 129 North Lake Ave for a 90-year-old male flipped off his chair and is having difficulty breathing. Southwick Fire, respond to 129 North Lake Ave for a 90-year-old male, difficulty breathing, slipped off his chair.

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0: Thank you, 3.

0: 9. A different caller now reporting the alarm has reactivated 343 Wilbraham Road, repeating that 343 Wilbraham Road. The house appears unoccupied and there's no indication of smoke or fire. Advise of responding.
1: Received. We were unable to make access to the house without homeowner permission to reset those. They're going to be going off until the homeowner gets home. We're going to stand down.

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0: 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PD on scene requesting EMS for a party in crisis.
1: 12-3. 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
1: Recent will continue non-emergency.

0: It's Nash from 12-3. Your show is arriving.
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0: Central 2-1, Rescue 1. Rescue 1 respond, 50 Cardinal Drive, apartment 305. For the 74-year-old male, he's slipped out of his wheelchair.
1: Okay.

0: 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Accident.
1: Dispatch 12 letter 1. We're clear. Assist given. And you can take us off the call completely, please. We'll be out for a bit.

0: in Pat when I responded to the intersection of Chestnut and Worthington Street for a two-car NVA with injuries and fluid.
1: All right, so put in doing Pac-1 on scene. Two-car NVA on scene with PD investigating. I'll take the follow.
0: Pac-1 on scene with PD. Update the follow.

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0: Road, right in front of the Southwick Inn, for a motor vehicle versus pedestrian accident against Southwick Fire. The intersection right in front of Southwick Inn, Granville Road, College Highway, and Depot.
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1: 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Engine one, I'm going to stop traffic for you to come up around the bend here towards me in the intersection.
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0: 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We are on the air for training.
1: All right, we're going to be sending you on a medical. Stand by for 1 second.
0: Yeah,
1: respond Powder Mill Village, 126 Union Street, Building 4, Apartment 13, for a 37-year-old female, difficulty breathing and abdominal pain, 5 bruise. 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
0: 5:30. 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

Ruby on the air for D-South of College. 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
1: 40, are you available or do you want me to send 50 to a call?
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1: Can you respond over 16 Washington Street? AMR is out at that location, bringing a patient back home, and they need assistance getting her back in. I think she's on the larger side.
0: Received 16 Washington.
1: Affirmative. I can look up the patient for the apartment number. They didn't have it, but they'll be outside.
0: Doors at headquarters, please.
1: 32.
0: Med 40, copy.
2: Right.

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1: Chief 2.
0: That was an assist for an AMR return to home, correct?
1: That's affirmative.
0: Hey, I'm going to give you a landline 40 disregard on that call.

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0: 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Okay, we're going to be commencing that exercise. Engine 4 is going to be your first out engine from here, but everyone's available.
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0: Attack one, you respond to the area of 17 Walnut Street. 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

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Our caller's children are shaken up. 35 area 352 Southfield Street.

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1: 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They did pass the call for National for the rig. We have no ETA for that yet.

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0: Station 12, please respond. 1428 Long Meadow Street, 1428 Long Meadow Street. RP's not on scene, calling for her father. States he was vomiting and busy and has now not been responding to his phone for 30 minutes. Again, Station 12, 1428 Long Meadow Street. RP, not on scene, calling for her father, stating he was vomiting and dizzy and has not been responding to his phone for 30 minutes.
1: 12 Mark 1.
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0: Engine 7, you and Truck 1 are responding to 31 Morgan Street. It's going to be Morgan Manor Apartments for the radio box alarm. Indicator Zone 1 general fire alarm. Maintenance has been notified, no EPA as of now.
2: I've seen, we have a two-story brick apartment complex, nothing showing. We'll be investigating.
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0: 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For a 7-year-old child having difficulty breathing.
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1: Yeah, from 32 Waterford Drive, 55-year-old female with a migraine who's got altered mental status and is semi-responsive. We're going to be sending PD as well. There seems to be some sort of conflict going on there as well.
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0: 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That would be for the CL alarms.
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0: 286. When you guys get a chance, can one of you call me at extension 636?
1: Is responsive. Does state that the chainsaw hit him in the chest. Still no information on bleeding or any lacerations.
2: 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Let's use 3 of the T from this roof.
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0: Received 2-2, back in quarters.
2: He's going to be outside by the baseball field for a medical. It's for a 40-year-old male who either has a gunshot wound or a knife wound. 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
3: 36.

enjoy another constructive. So I'm seeing the CD AMR is about 5 minutes out.

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1: Great, Dave. We have PD responding as well. There's a BHN worker on scene. He's not currently hospitalized.
0: So BHN is there to make contact with the patient and was unable to make contact. Is that correct?
1: That's correct. It's been several days.
0: 50 copies.

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1: 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Okay, Denver 4261.

0: 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Mid-50s back and quarters up here.
1: Break it.
0: Five says over engine 4.
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0: 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We for a client that was attacked a while ago. No safety concerns at this time, but is requesting EMS for a fight.
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1: Stand by for the mutual aid for the town of East Long Meadow, 17 Angela Lane. Fire alarm station 9, action, CMS, respond to the town of East Long Meadow for mutual aid. 17 Angela Lane, that's 17 Angela Lane. The group home here, it's going to be for a 51-year-old male. 51-year-old male. Requesting evaluation of a bite on his shoulder that happened a couple of days ago. 17 Angela Lane.

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Enter Dawn. You just be advised, no friends been administered to the patient. No avail.

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0: 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We are checking right now.
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0: 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I'll update the captain.

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1: Patient update. 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He does suffer from COPD. He has two different types of nebulizers, some type of fixed machine in his residence and one a portable inhaler. Both he's administered to himself to no avail of his symptoms.

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0: 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We're back in service, returning to Hamden Row.
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One Carew Street. Again, that's 1601 Carew Street, right side. It's for the medical, for a male patient with cardiac arrest. And be advised, AMR has given CPR instructions. And AMR has not dispatched yet.

Central 2, Station 1, Rescue 1. Rescue 1, respond to Union MD 27, Suffield Street. For the 58-year-old female, 17, Central 3, Union and Rescue 1.

Medic 1, Medic 1, respond 51, Puffin Drive, that's 5-1, Puffin Drive, for a party who has been vomiting over the last 24 hours.

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1: Engine 2, you're responding to 390 Cooley Street. Again, that's 390 Cooley Street. It's going to be out in front of Ollie's for a medical. It's for a 60-year-old male with chest pain. Last seen wearing gray shorts, gray shirt, and a Bass Pro Shops hat.
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fire alarm for truck 4. Truck 4, you responded to 395 Page Boulevard. It's going to be for the medical, for patients saying they have chest pain.

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1: Let you know as soon as I got one.

Can you stand by for the tone? A163, 3132 Main Street, again, 3132 Main Street, for the 86-year-old male who fell down the stairs. He did have dialysis today and a surgery yesterday. Again, it's going to be 3132 Main Street at 1551.

0: Station 2-5, respond for the wrecked motor vehicle accident, a dirt bike accident. It's going to be in the vicinity of Carla Lane, specifically between 14 and 18 Carla Lane. The patient is going to be in the wooded area, but he can't see the streets and houses from his location. Other parties are present with him. Possible leg fracture secondary to the accident.
1: Carla Lane for the motorcycle accident. Engine 3, start me an outside ALS bus.

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2: 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It's going to be for a dirt bike accident with a fractured leg. It's going to be 14 to 18 Carla Lane, about 100 feet in the woods. There will be fire on scene to help you get to the area. Again, it's going to be 14 to 18 Carla Lane in Wilbraham for a fractured leg. 1559.
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2: Yeah, I think a medic meet up at the Sunoco for

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She is 8 months pregnant. 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
1: 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Nothing showing, alarm sounding. 10th Street, Command.

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0: Road, we see some heavy black smoke. 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
1: 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We'll start creating a call.

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3: 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I'll need an outside ambulance.
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1: Hey, Carl.
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0: Fire Line Station 25 respond, it's the town of Munson for the EMS mutual aid primary transport to Whitney Avenue for the 42-year-old male post-injured. Thank you, car number 2 Whitney Avenue, Munson.
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0: 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What were you having, Medic 1?
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1: Appreciate it. Thank you, sir.

0: from A163. He's into us on a right to A2 Springfield. Also, we have Munson Medic on board with us.
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0: 4, we'll be in route 11 Connor. You said that was going off for 3 hours, no smoke or fire?
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1: 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Respond for Orlando Street, unsure the house number. Green duplex is all I got with the heavy smoke coming out of the back of the house.
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0: 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You're in Tornado 1726.

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1: people. 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

0: Sean, you're responding to the area of Armory Street and Taylor Street. This call came in from a passerby for a female passed out in the front seat of an SUV. PD and AMR have both been requested.
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0: area.
1: Peacock 1, have you on scene investigating the area? Station 1, you're responding to 55 Frankie Murray. Going to be at the Union Station for a female who fell and hit her head.

0: squad will not be going to squad on scene. 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
1: Okay, squad heavy on scene. 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
3: 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They're going to be near the entrance.
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0: There's one in an outside ambulance. Can we also get an all call for multiple EMS calls when you get a chance?
1: Where is it?

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1: Hi, Alon. You can put us on scene. We'll be investigating.
2: 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You'll be investigating.

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0: Willow Command, the fire line. They've been removed from the elevator without incident. They do not need any medical attention. Maintenance is on scene. Truck 1 has put a lock on the power until the elevator company can come take a look.
1: We're clear, we're concerned.
2: This is 7-1-7.

0: Customer truck 4 on scene, single story structure. Nothing short, we'll be investigating. Alarms are sounding. Engine 4 will be in command.
1: You see engine 4 truck 4 on scene, single story, nothing showing. 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

0: 16 and Psalm 1531 North Main for the gas leak.
1: Paula Fire from Fire Alarm. The Board of Health stated the address was 1007 Central Street, but also gave the address of 1531. I believe it's going to be 1007. States there was a gas leak a couple months ago there.

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1: Good.
0: Alpha Quarters.
1: Oh. 3 Alpha Quarters, 1825.

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0: 9161 down scene for the two-story. Multi-structure, nothing showing, building's not been evacuated, it'll be investigating.
1: Fair 1828. Board of Health stated that the main entrance might be on Main Street side.

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0: 2.
1: Be advised, we just got an intrusion alarm from that location.
0: Alright, I need you to reach out to the key holders, let them know that they have an issue with their off-site transmission, and get in touch with me.
1: Thank you.
0: The zone is going to be a separate bit, they're investigating now.

0: engine one dispatch.
1: Go ahead, engine one.
0: We're going to be headed to the veteran cemetery for a smoke investigation. Maybe a legal burn.
1: Three, two. I'll just run a call.

0: from engine 4. Chief 2 from engine 3. Go ahead. Yeah, we're in the sprinkler room right now. 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
2: 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Two car, motor vehicle crash. We're still trying to get details, but at least one person injured and multiple children involved.
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4: No fire hazards. I got a call from an involved party. And also, my apologies. Everybody's out. No entrapment. Everybody's out.
5: Okay, receive.

0: 10-2 Farland. We're on scene. Two cars in the roadway, moderate damage. Investigating.
1: Received two cars in the roadway, had investigating with minor damage at 1914.
0: Farland, Ladder 1, Medic 1 are on scene. Ladder 1 will assume command.
1: Received Ladder 1, Medic 1, both on arrival. Ladder 1 assuming command at 1915.
2: Ladder 1, have you back in service?

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Attention Palmer Fire, attention Palmer Fire. You could respond to the intersection of Park Street and Walnut, Park Street and Walnut. Some reports of a two-car MVA. I had a third-party caller, unknown on any injuries.

Attention Palmer Fire, attention Palmer Fire. You could respond to the intersection of Park Street and Walnut, Park Street and Walnut. Some reports of a two-car MVA. I had a third-party caller unknown on any injuries. Looks like the occupants are all out of the vehicle, so. Again, Park Street and Walnut for the two-car MVA. Time for 7:19.

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Going to be on the second floor. 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
0: CD just arrived. 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
1: On arrival, I have one car up on the road against the pole right now. It looks like the occupants are out, but I'll give you a momentary update.
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1: 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Yeah, it's definitely it's a double pole, double crack. I know right now with the pole number, but the extensive damage to the vehicle. I would say to also have the rescue head up this way also.
2: 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Here, do you need a steer chair?
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0: Good evening. 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We'll be following over to Harrington.
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0: Can we get a clarification on that address, sir?
3: It's going to be in the area of 130 Sturbridge Road, a few houses down from that.
2: Okay, copy that. You can show engine 3 en route with a crew of 4.
3: 3C, showing you en route.
2: Go ahead, engine 3. Engine 3's on, go ahead.
4: So we did, yeah, we nearly blocked the road. I guess the pole is showing some serious cracking right now.
2: Okay, copy that. We're probably about a 1 minute ETA.
3: To Holland Command. National Grid wanted to know if traffic, or if the pole is blocking traffic, and if there's any wires down as well.
4: No wires right now. Pole is on the side of the road. Car is behind the pole and on the side of the road right now.
3: Gracie.

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2: 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I have a 4-0 ETA. 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
0: 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Fire alarm from Kirby Kendall
1: 1. Fire alarm's on.
0: We'll be on arrival on Harrington. We'll be clear of your channel. Have a good night.
1: For you too. Thank you. You too.
0: You're welcome. And thank you.
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Not actively seizing at this time. 1 Allen Street, La Cucina.

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0: 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We're responding as well.
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4: Okay, you're powered by cut to the vehicle right now. Just standing by for the National Bridge.
2: Thank you.

0: 25 and Medic 1. Just be advised, the alarm company called back with an attempt to cancel, advising it was a culinary incident that caused the alarm.
1: Copy, thank you. We'll have Medic 1 continue response to non-emergency.

0: silence
1: 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Check with Montenegro, see which direction they're coming in. 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
0: A direct command. 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
1: Advise dispatch received 3 911 only calls from an unactivated phone. Sound like a female was crying in one of the calls, so there was keys requesting assistance gaining entry to the apartment.
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